When was the last time you woke up actually feeling rested or got through the day without feeling stressed out? Yeah, over 50% of adults say they'd feel better if they got more sleep, and stress is often the biggest barrier. That's why CBD from CB Distillery makes so much sense. CB Distillery

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Follow along on the X. It's at Leland Show. Just look for Gavin Newsom Hair. Gavin Newsom Hair on Instagram. And just Leland Conway on Facebook. And you can also hit us up in the talk back. Go to the live feed for WHAS on the iHeartRadio app and click the red microphone. If you ever wonder, these flock cameras that we've been talking a lot about lately. And again, good, bad, ugly. There's all sides to it. It's one of those really interesting debates. And if it wasn't so serious, I would consider it to be fun. Because there really are great points on all sides. But at the end of the day, we have to side. We have to err on the side of civil liberty, right? We have to err on the side of not giving the government a tool we know eventually it will abuse. And that's the thing. That's what it really comes down to. I've got good friends that are really pro on this. I've got good friends that are really anti on this. I've got friends that are ambivalent on it. But for me, I see all the advantage to it. And I think it even saves lives. And I'm willing to admit that. But as I've said before, liberty is dangerous. Liberty is dangerous. Liberty is not always safe. And we have to come to that conclusion that it's okay to live in a dangerous world if we want to be free. And I think that's a real problem with a lot of the younger generations these days, is that they've been brought up in a surveillance world, and they've been brought up to believe that they are victims of some unseen hand that is keeping them down. They've been brought up to believe that they shouldn't have to work for a living, that things should just be handed to them. And the only type of world, the only type of society in which that can exist is a society that is totalitarian. I mean, if the government has all power, well, then they feed you, if you're lucky. This is the thing a lot of these socialists, these DSA types, don't understand, because they refuse to look at history, or when they do, they simply say, well, they just haven't done it right yet. We're going to do it right, which is absolute utter BS. Every single time. Well, and just all you have to do is look at human nature, right? I mean, the essence of socialism is laziness. Ultimately, that is it. One of my favorite people in the world is Jocko Willink, retired Navy SEAL. There are no former Navy SEALs, retired Navy SEAL. And he wrote a book called Extreme Ownership. And the idea is that everything is our fault, right? Everything that happens in our life, we are the sum total of our decisions. Everything is our fault. And There's a whole generation that just cannot wrap their heads around that, right? Like, I am responsible for myself. And part of this too is I know we're talking about flock cameras, but I'll get back to it. I'll explain why I'm going down this rabbit trail. You've probably heard the term that strong men create good times. Good times create weak men. Weak men create hard times. Hard times create strong men. That's the cycle, right? That is the cycle throughout the history of humankind. That is the cycle. And we are living in that cycle where weak men are creating hard times. Because, and I can honestly say this as a Gen X kid, probably the last generation that had to do hard things. And I know there's a lot of people who are like rolling their eyes, especially if you're young. You're like, you don't know how hard my life is. Yeah, okay. You live in Instagram. Yeah, it's hard. I get it. It's not hard. You know what I mean? You know, we joke and say I had to walk uphill in the snow both ways. But honestly, if you went back and you had a video log of my childhood, you'd be like, how in the hell did that guy survive? How did that happen, right? And so this is a generation that has had everything handed to them and has been taught from the ground up by their helicopter parents, aka millennials, and the school system, aka socialist indoctrination camps, that
they have a right to live their life unoffended. They have a right to live their life unimpeded. They have a right to live their life unobstructed. And if anything creates any of those things, well, it must be overthrown, right? And so socialism as a human nature thing is that tail end of weak men creating hard times, because you have people who think that the reason everyone is in a difficult spot is because of someone else. And we're going to get into that in the back half of this hour, because there's a socialist council member in New York City who just said that if you have a biological need for whatever you steal, you should be allowed to steal it. I kid you not. We'll get into that next. But let me tie all this back to the flock cameras. The fact that a lot of people are really okay with this is because, while I don't think it's being widely abused right now, I know there's stories, the debate is hot right now. And so media outlets and social media is doing the clickbait thing. And they're showing you the worst examples of people who have been abused by the flock system. It is happening, and I don't think it should happen, and I think we should point it out. That's not my point.

he decided in that day, that he knew better than you. Not only in terms of just how to go about daily business, but he knew better than you about your faith. And he violated on that day something sacrosanct in America, in our DNA, and that is the freedom of religion. This wasn't just about saying, hey, it's kind of dangerous out there. Everybody should stay 6 feet apart. This was, you don't get to go to church, okay? So when you have people in power who have demonstrated in the past that they would lay a roadblock between you and your freedom, you have to be cautious about any tool that we could put in their hand that would give them the physical ability to act on their impulses. And what little Andy has told us is that his impulse is to control you in an emergency, right? You know, when I teach firearm stuff, I'm always talking about keep your finger off the trigger until you're ready to shoot. And when I tell people to keep their finger off the trigger, I do a little demonstration. And I say not only off the trigger, but also off the trigger guard. And the way that I've trained my mind to do that is when I pick up my firearm off the table, I imaginary try to put my finger so high on the slide of the pistol that it's over the top of it. Now, that's a physically impossible feat. But by training my mind to try, it keeps my finger way off the trigger. And then I put it on the trigger guard, not on the trigger, but on the trigger guard. And I show it to the students and I say, is this off the trigger? And of course, they'll say, yes. And I'll be like, but why is that bad? And they'll say, well, they all know what I'm about to do. And I'll say, if you are in an emergency situation and you panic, your impulse is to clinch. And you have a non-controllable connection between the right and the left hand in some cases, especially in a panic situation, where if your right hand or your left hand clenches, your right hand will clench. And then I show them how easy it is to slip off the trigger guard and pull the trigger and discharge a round. And so your impulses when to panic are to clench. Little Andy showed us that his impulse in a bad situation was to be totalitarian. And that's what he showed us when he sent the state police to churches on Easter Sunday, right? And so we have to be very, very cautious about giving a tool to people whose impulses are to control you. Does that make sense? Hope that makes sense. Again, hit us up in the talkback, go to the live feed for WHAS on the iHeartRadio app, click the red microphone. All right, so let's bring us all back to flock cameras. That's my issue with flock cameras. It really doesn't, that you can, we can have a conversation all day and I'll listen to you. I mean, I know the advantages to them. They have saved lives. They have caught kidnappers. They have saved people from domestic abusers. They have saved people from stalkers. They have saved people from losing their vehicles, right? They've reduced auto theft. There are many, many, many, many virtues to them. But it is a tool that once fully implemented, allows you to track every movement of every American in every place in America. And all you need is somebody willing to throw that switch. And if you don't think a Kamala Harris or a Gavin, let's talk about Gavin Newsom for a second. If little Andy, so right now, there could be another front runner appear, but I'm going to say something that might shock you. I think little Andy has as good a shot of being the Democratic nominee as Gavin Newsom does. So what does that tell us? Gavin Newsom during COVID literally arrested people. There was one particular case in San Diego, it was wild. He arrested a guy. He had the police arrest a guy who was paddleboarding by himself in the bay. Now, this is an individual on a paddleboard, in the ocean, nowhere near people. And the police waited for him to come ashore and arrested him. Gavin Newsom, while he went to the French Laundry, which is a very fancy restaurant, without wearing a mask, forced every other Californian to wear a mask and shut down 75%. They did not reopen. Shut down 100% of restaurants, but 75% of restaurants did not reopen. That was his inclination. That was his natural reaction.